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Jim Zippo. It's Friday. Yes, the weekend is dead ahead. Ain't no stopping us now. It's McFadden and Whitehead. Of course, later on, they change their name.

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0: It's our Kick It Out weekend, the very best of Ann and Nancy Wilson, Heart. Heartless by Heart from their late 70s album, Magazine. About a doctor who says to one of them, come back and see me again, I think you'll have to. Hence the title, Heartless, for his lack of bedside manner. I'm Jim Zippo. We'll kick out more from Heart coming up and all weekend long. 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

0: B-52s. 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The love shack. Hi, Jim Zippo. Hey, you know what I bought myself today? I'm treating myself today. I bought a new pair of memory foam insoles for my shoes. Maybe it'll make my feet feel more comfortable, but the main reason I bought them is I'm hoping these memory foam insoles will help me remember why I walked into the kitchen.
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They're crazy. 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We're featuring the best from Heart on a Kick It Out weekend. 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

We heart, heart. In fact, we heart, heart so much that we're showcasing 3 decades of Ann and Nancy Wilson's biggest hits on a Kick It Out weekend. Here, have another heart hit. Pontiac's Classic Hits, 98.9 WJEC.

0: It's our Kick It Out Weekend. The very best of Ann and Nancy Wilson, a.k.a. Hart. And that was the song, Kick It Out by Hart. Written and sung by Ann on their album Little Queen, one of their early jammers. And heck, it got them noticed. Didn't go that high on the charts, but now everyone loves it. Kind of a cult favorite. I'm Jim Zippo, and more The Best of Hart coming up. 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

crazy. 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They're even a little fishy. We're featuring the best from Heart on a Kick It Out weekend. 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

We heart, heart. In fact, we heart, heart so much that we're showcasing 3 decades of Ann and Nancy Wilson's biggest hits on a Kick It Out weekend. 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

0: the late, great Jimmy Buffett. He's up there in rock and roll heaven. Hi, Jim Zippo. When I die, bury me with my margarita mug. I'm going to go looking for Jimmy. I hear he's easy to spot. Jimmy Buffett's a guy up there with salt around the rim of his halo.
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Hi, Jim Zippo. 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No, you gotta wake up, man. Get some coffee going or something and crank up The Fix. Yeah, one thing led to another. I queued it up and I hit play.

We heart heart. In fact, we heart heart so much that we're showcasing three decades of Ann and Nancy Wilson's biggest hits on a Kick It Out weekend. Here, have another heart hit. Pontiac's Classic Hits, 98.9 WJEZ.

Elton John wants to keep you company. Rod Stewart wants to help you fall asleep. All kinds of great artists are here for you 24 hours a day on Livingston County's home for some of the greatest music of all time. 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

Hey, good morning. What's going on? Andy Miller here. Welcome into an Ann and Nancy Wilson weekend, the best of hearts. Right now it's Orleans doing a little dancing and romancing.

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We heart, heart. In fact, we heart, heart so much that we're showcasing 3 decades of Ann and Nancy Wilson's biggest hits on a Kick It Out weekend. Here, have another heart hit. 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

We heart heart. In fact, we heart heart so much that we're showcasing three decades of Ann and Nancy Wilson's biggest hits on a Kick It Out weekend. 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

We heart, heart. In fact, we heart, heart so much that we're showcasing 3 decades of Ann and Nancy Wilson's biggest hits on a Kick It Out weekend. Here, have another heart hit. 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

They're crazy. They're magical. They're even a little fishy. We're featuring the best from Heart on a Kick It Out weekend. 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

0: Hearts never on this Kick It Out weekend. Did you know that the ladies grew up in a military family? Anna Nancy's dad, he was in the military, and you know what? He played a lot of music around the house. He would crank up things like opera and rock and even Ray Charles, and you can hear a lot of the influence in their music. And that's what we're doing this weekend. We are featuring Heart. 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

0: Marcone's Walking in Memphis. Amazing that that song is so great. It's his biggest hit. And he had some writer's block. You wouldn't know it, but he did. He had some writer's block. He ended up going to Memphis because his really good friend James Taylor said, go to somewhere else, go to another city, and then just get inspiration. And there you go. See? The best song ever coming out of that writer's block.
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We heart heart. In fact, we heart heart so much that we're showcasing 3 decades of Ann and Nancy Wilson's biggest hits on a Kick It Out weekend. 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

0: Crazy on You from Heart on this Kick It Out weekend. We are featuring Ann and Nancy Wilson and three decades of amazing music from that band, Love Heart. 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

0: Fleetwood Macs go your own way. So you like to keep up on fashions, do you? 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They say are going to be pretty big. Loafers are making a gigantic comeback. That's right. For fall, you'll see a lot of loafers and moto boots, like motorcycle boots. So just beware that those are going to be very popular coming up into fall.
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We heart, heart. In fact, we heart, heart so much that we're showcasing 3 decades of Ann and Nancy Wilson's biggest hits on a Kick It Out weekend. Here, have another heart hit. 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

0: Heart's Barracuda on this Kick It Out weekend. We're featuring three decades of Heart with Ann and Nancy Wilson. So if you're dating someone, do you want to know more about them sooner or later? There's a new trend in dating, and you find out about the person's relationship goals and boundaries up front. You don't wait 6 months into the relationship when you're so invested to realize that they don't want kids and you want kids. You know, things like that are kind of hard to get around. So they say that people these days are doing it much earlier in a relationship. I think there's nothing wrong with that. You want to find out long before you're so invested into someone, really, where are things going? 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

Yes, he is. Elton John's still standing. He's doing so great. He'll be headlining Rock in Rio next month. And it's a Kick It Out weekend. Heart coming up.

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0: It's our Kick It Out weekend. The very best of Heart. The lovely Ann and Nancy Wilson's biggest hits and deep album cuts and a few surprises. Heartless by Heart from their late 70s album Magazine. It's about a doctor who had bad bedside manner with them. Hence the title, Heartless. I'm Jim Zippo. And we'll kick out more from Heart coming up all weekend long. 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

0: Lynyrd Skynyrd in Sweet Home, Alabama, going to Bammy to see my mammy and the whole fam damily. Hi, Jim Zippo. How are you? According to Google, the instructional video, How to Unclog a Toilet, is among the top 10 videos searched. Well, of course. 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
1: We heart, heart. In fact, we heart, heart so much that we're showcasing 3 decades of Ann and Nancy Wilson's biggest hits on a Kick It Out weekend. 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

0: It's our Kick It Out weekend, the best of Heart, Anne and Nancy Wilson. That was the song right there, Kick It Out by Heart, written and sung by Anne on their album Little Queen, one of their early jammers, and hey, it got them noticed. That's what counts. I'm Jim Zippo, and more the best of Heart coming up all weekend long. 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

0: 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Hi, Jim Zippo. This guy's lost it. A crazy guy is showing up around town in Scotland in Glasgow wearing a Cat in the Hat costume. No explanation. He just stands and stares at you, then walks away. I would not like to see that clown. I would not like that in my town.
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crazy. 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We're featuring the best from Heart on a Kick It Out weekend. 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

We heart, heart. In fact, we heart, heart so much that we're showcasing 3 decades of Ann and Nancy Wilson's biggest hits on a Kick It Out weekend. Here, have another heart hit. 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

Hi, I'm Jim Zippo. There you are. It's Saturday, almost the end of August. September starts on Tuesday. Wow. Here's Billy Joel.

0: crazy. They're magical. 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
0: We're featuring the best from Heart on a Kick It Out weekend. Here, have another hit from Heart. Pontiac's Classic Hits, 98.9 WJEZ.

0: It's our Kick It Out weekend. The very best of Ann and Nancy Wilson in the spotlight is Heart. That's Straight On, the first single release from their album Dog and Butterfly. 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

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Boy, I could sure use one of those. No, not Madonna, a Holiday. You know, a little time off for good behavior.

We heart, heart. In fact, we heart, heart so much that we're showcasing 3 decades of Ann and Nancy Wilson's biggest hits on a Kick It Out weekend. Here, have another heart hit. 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

They're crazy. They're magical. They're even a little fishy. We're featuring the best from Heart on a Kick It Out weekend. 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

We heart heart. In fact, we heart heart so much that we're showcasing 3 decades of Ann and Nancy Wilson's biggest hits on a Kick It Out weekend. Here, have another heart hit. 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

0: Kick It Out Weekend, the very best of Heart from the early days. Crazy on You, Dreamboat Annie album. 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

0: Fallacy of Truth, Depeche Mode. John Summers here, and here's another piece of advice from a quote-unquote expert. I might not want to do this, though. Switch from coffee to tea. I like tea fine, but I really like coffee. You know, black and green tea, they say, can be an effective way to increase weight loss, according to some studies. Drinking between 2 to 4 cups of that a day linked to weight loss in multiple studies, matter of fact. Now, people in studies lost weight without making any other dietary or lifestyle changes. You know, apart from drinking the tea instead of coffee.
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0: We heart heart. In fact, we heart heart so much that we're showcasing 3 decades of Ann and Nancy Wilson's biggest hits on a Kick It Out weekend. Here, have another heart hit.
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1: Chaka, chaka, chaka, chaka, gone. 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

0: The man with the best lip curl next to Elvis, I guess. It is a Billy Idol and Cradle of Love. I'm John Summers. Now, yeah, you think delivering a pizza to a rich neighborhood would mean better tips for the delivery folks, right? 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

It is a Kick It Out weekend. The very best of Anna Nancy. That is Heart. Coming up next, right after, well, Journey and Faithfully.

We heart heart. In fact, we heart heart so much that we're showcasing 3 decades of Ann and Nancy Wilson's biggest hits on a Kick It Out weekend. Here, have another heart hit. 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

crazy. They're magical. They're even a little fishy. We're featuring the best from Heart on a Kick It Out weekend. Here, have another hit from Heart. 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

We heart, heart. 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